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0: There's a hazard alert at that 1020, but it's from 2004 in reference to a Michael DiNaro advising hostile towards LEOs and possibly single 20.
1: Copy, thank you. Both units 97.
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1: That was 4100 Woodside.
0: Ford Attack, Bravo Whiskey 87, Alpha Romeo in a Black Charger.
1: Temper, and just confirming it was 4100 Woodside.
0: 10-4, final will be 4300 Black Woodside.
1: Temper.
2: Yes, 75, you can transfer 58 holding.
1: Temper, I'll show you 51 to 8011 Northwest 44th Court. You can 1045 the officer on the name field for further.
3: 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Command civil assist. Civil assist in one more, 3005 Port Fino Isle, 3005 Port Fino Isle, apartment 2M, Mike. Sector 50, Charlie. 2 minutes of medical alarm, makes big foot to the female, advising she fell and is unable to get up.
2: Engine 50, got it.
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0: India 75, are you 1035?
1: 10-4.
0: Just be advised, the mother has multiple 99s on her.
1: 44, you can stand me on that. Delta 25, can you advise what those 99s are for?
0: One's larceny, one's traffic.
1: Delta 25, 10-4.
0: Alpha 42, 1075. On to.
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1: 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Alpha 34, 1050, 1900 block of university.
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0: To be at 4112 Northwest 78th, the plane. 56, the homeowner, calling.
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0: 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Unknown times for traffic.
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1: Temper her for 14th in the names field. Temp 4. Alpha 42, caller stepping out.
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0: 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Father of child refusing to leave. 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
2: For copy, is feeding route?
1: We haven't started them yet. We'll get them going.
2: Copy, thank you. We'll be in route. Code 1, we'll be in route.
1: I'm sorry, can you repeat?
2: 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Code 1. So PD, code 5.
1: Stand for it.

0: 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North 07 at the Shell. Caller's advising there's a female sitting on the floor, responsive, possibly impaired. She's going to be in her 70s. 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They're responding code 1 until PD can advise.
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0: 11261 Heron Bay Boulevard, Unit 3321. Callers arriving, their mother was crashing into her vehicle intentionally, leaving in a Honda Accord, silver in color, Florida tag, India Golf, Charlie Bravo 34. Black pants. Come on.
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5: About the 32, just to copy, I didn't miss the, I didn't catch the first part. You said the mother is it's actively crashing into the car?
0: That's 10-4, and the caller's not in the vehicle. He's seeing this from the neighborhood window.
5: All right, is it unknown if somebody's actually inside the car right now?
0: The vehicle's unoccupied. They're now saying the female possibly left the neighborhood.
5: All right, 10-4.

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1: Here, what's up? 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
0: It's a white female, and she's going to be inside of a gray Hyundai Sonata.
1: Yeah, it's going to be the same female from the call. Just know, I'll be busy one. You can cancel one.
0: 10-4-1 to me.
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0: 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Chevy Camaro versus a Toyota RAV4. 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
0: 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It's actually going to be Woodside and 35th Court.
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0: 4578. West Hillsboro Boulevard, 5571 West Hillsboro Boulevard, Sector 94 Alpha. It's showing Zone 12, water flow.
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1: 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Forty-four, forty-six, four-four, four-six.

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0: I'm going to have 1-10-15 reference disorderly intoxication. Can you pull me a case from?
1: Temper, your case number N7517. That's 7517.
0: Okay, thank you.
1: 10-4 Delta 348.
2: 10-4.
1: Hairs cut short, known to be in the area of Southwest 10th and Southwest 11th Way in Deerfield. Suffers from dementia, low blood pressure, and Ebola. All units submit a copy of Ebola for a signal 8 out of Deerfield. It's going to be a signal 8 endangered out of Deerfield 236 Southwest 4th Street. Maybe a black male by the name of Otis Trummer, date of birth 7-9-45. Time delay of about 1600 hours, last seen wearing a long gray sweatshirt, blue jeans, salt and pepper hair with a beard. It's known to be in the area of Southwest 10th Street and 11th Way in Deerfield, has dementia and suffers from low blood pressure. Unknown direction of travel, was last seen on foot. Mandible at 2154.
3: Alpha 6, I'll be 10-105 to Creek with Alpha 11's 10-15 starting mileages 670.
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1: Three at 405 Northwest 108th Avenue, 405 Northwest 108th Avenue, Sector 12 Sierra. It's referenced a 79-year-old male that fell. It's unknown if he's injured.
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1: 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Court, no generators.

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6: 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The pump's still running right now.
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0: I'll advise.
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0: For the 63 Charlie, Bravo Zulu Delta to White Left.
1: Copy,
0: I'll
1: attack.
0: Florida 63 Charlie Bravo Zulu Delta White Lexus.
1: $54.29 out of market.
0: What are you trying to
1: say? 10-4 and expired a few days ago.

0: P75, what is the tag for?
1: You're referring to the tag I bullied out any Golf Charlie Bravo 3-4 for the suspect vehicle?
0: 10-4.
1: What was your request?
0: Just needed the tag.
1: 48.

0: Yes, sir, Charger. We have a unit check the Park Ridge Church parking lot for her vehicle.
1: Any unit check Park Ridge?
2: What?
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2: 52, I'm still in the area. 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There's no sign of vehicle.
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0: 10-4, thank you.
1: 10-4.

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1: 28. And he has 75, 1092.

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0: Sawgrass westbound, University.
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0: Engine 64, copy on water shutoff. Water shutoff at 8386 Northwest 14th Court, 8386 Northwest 14th Court, 25 November Sector. Present, there's a water leaking by the AC unit.
1: Six, four, got it.

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2: Good.
0: 10-4. ESA is requesting a roadway block from State Road 7 into our jurisdiction ends on sample. 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
2: 10-4, send them. 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
2: Eastbound sample in what?
0: From State Road 7 to our jurisdiction ending on sample.
1: I want to make our decision.
0: 10-4.
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0: 10-4. 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
1: This is doing for Wild and I.
0: 10-4. In the meantime, if you can monitor LECOM 4 for when they're ready, they did not give us a time.
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0: Alpha 33, Alpha 44, Alpha 45, and Alpha 46, 65, 14 traffic.
1: 33. 44.
0: It's going to be a 14 traffic from the hospital towards the direction of 95. DSO is requesting we block the roadway on Sample eastbound regarding that drowning call. They're going to be working off LECOM 4, and they want you guys to switch over there. That's where they're coordinating.
1: 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So switch over to LECOM 4?
0: That's 10-4.
2: Sierra 25, switching over.
0: 10-4.

0: Delta 3.
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2: 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So they're heading eastbound.
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0: Oh, my God, he's gone.
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0: up to 32. They're passing the high school, approaching 62nd now. Sorry, I'll go back to LV Town 4.
1: Town 4.
2: Sierra 25, I got it.
3: The fire rescue truck can continue eastbound to 95.
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0: of the 90 to 80 unit working this single 20 call. Just gave the vehicle just came back into the city at Springs and Riverside northbound. Your single 20 vehicle.
1: Delta 3048. Hey, Mike, what's the delay on that yet?
0: Just occurred. I got it hot listed for myself. So it should be coming back into the city if there's a south that maybe they could pick it up. Springs and Riverside northbound.
1: Like, you think it's headed back for wild there, 5,800 wild for sure?
0: It's going to either go there or to the son's house. It's going to be probably one of the two, if I had to guess.
1: All right. Indian unit, stay at the son's house there. Let's, Mike, if you don't mind, let's get one more unit with you and start heading towards wild.

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1: John's still in here. Jen, you can stay out east.
2: 46. 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
2: Okay.
1: 33-00.
2: Down for.
3: Still 24 all spring units. Can go tonight from the 14 traffic down to 0.
2: For you.

0: Just confirming, Alpha 46, Alpha 90, you'll be at the females 20.
1: 90 Tempo will be at the 6200 block of Wiles at the winter.
2: Six, I think it just passed the PD of the spring. Trying to catch up to the check. What's the tag on it?
0: India Golf Charlie Bravo 3-4.
1: So I think I'm behind the car.
0: What's the 20?
1: 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Go to the tag.
0: Go ahead.
1: For the tag, India Golf Charlie Bravo 3-4. Great, Honda.
0: 10-4, that's the vehicle unit for 94, Springs and Sample, northbound.
2: 33, Ram.
0: 48.
2: 56, I'm with him. He's going to turn left to go westbound on Sample.
0: Ten four. Do you guys want the air?
2: Stand by for now, Renee. We don't light it up yet.
0: 48.
1: We're going to light it over now. We're turning in westbound and Sample.
0: 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Lighting it up westbound Sample from spring.
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0: 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We're going to be 2-5 with Tracy.
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0: 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It's an AOJ for Oakland Park. Attempt to contact a no queller. 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
3: 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Right near there.
0: 32, Kenny.
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0: Seven, seven, seven.

0: Altitude 1050, 3900 Parkway, eastbound.
1: 4900 Parkway.
0: 3900 Parkway, Model Florida Tag, Delta Zulu 9 Hotel Kilo. 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

0: Plot for me. 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

0: 160-3600 Atlantic westbound.
1: 3600 Atlantic westbound.
0: Florida tag, Romeo Kilo, correction, Romeo Quebec, Foxtrot Bravo 15 on a should come back to red, Nissan. I don't know, that's not a bus.
1: Never.

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0: 875, 51, Fort Lauderdale Behavioral with 20 Bravo Tracy, starting is 242.
1: 10-4. Alpha 25, 1075.
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0: What's the item?
1: Tower.

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1: Nice.
0: I'm in the area 4371 Carambola Circle North. I was advising they have a male in a white Toyota Corolla. Advising they were previously speeding. The camera on the passenger side rear door. I'll get you 94 code 1.
1: Yeah. 4, I'll be 51 as well.
0: Have.

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1: Go ahead.
0: You put me in an Alpha Lima call, and I'll be 51, 10-18.
1: Tower.
2: Alpha 6, I'm 10-8 with a supplement.
1: Tower.
2: You show me 10-6, mate.
1: Tower. You guys should find a 13V. They're advising there's a device on the camera, correction, on the window, possibly cameras, possibly recording vehicles, possibly going to each condominium. They left this condominium. I don't know which one they went to next.
3: Okay.

0: Delta 32. Can you put 33 back on that 14 traffic call that he was on earlier?
1: 10-4. I can't reopen it, but I can put a new one.
0: Actually, he, just put him on the call that I'm on, and you can show me 10-8 from that.
1: 48.
2: Vehicle has been towed. Signature from me. 10-8.
1: 48.
3: 4-9.

0: 390 Bravo. Can you put myself a 4 on the 32 vehicle? 4400 sample to the rear. Tag is Nemo Mike Foxtrot, Juliet 18, gray Nissan.
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0: Yes. So I got a call at Donaldson for a vehicle that's parked in the park, occupied two times, playing loud music.
1: This is our caller.
0: Anonymous.
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0: Go ahead.
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2: X-ray 30 to dispatch. Subjects are running off the playground. 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
3: 1 to X-ray 10-4. What direction are they running?
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3: Florida tag 92 Delta, Charlie Foxtrot Zulu. 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
2: 30 Alpha 1, it looks like they ran towards the water.
3: 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I'm out with their vehicle right now.

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1: Over.
0: Two, five, seven, three, Northwest 54th Court. Came into a text via 911. Subjects advising that they heard the keypad to the front door go off. Advised their parents are asleep. They're scared to go downstairs. If you can check the area.
2: 52 now.
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0: 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One time.
1: Silver. It's showing no tag information on file for that tag. 116594.
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1: 10-4.
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1: 10-4.
3: Having a crisis, history of schizophrenia. 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
1: Seven.
0: 10-4. 10 units on the signal 20 call. So there's going to be a Yadislix Lopez Martinez, 34-year-old female. She is verbal in the background. Caller does not believe she'll be violent. No speedy is being called. There's history. Reference the subject having hallucinations.
1: 10-4.
0: 10-4.

0: to. Can you run a North Carolina paper tag?
1: Never, Summer. One gave the 070126.
0: Or, excuse me, 0326220.
1: I only had wind in your mic.
0: 403-26-220, North Carolina.
1: Alexander Garcia at that 1020.
0: 10-4, copy another tag.
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0: Hotel Lima, Victor, Delta, 96, white Toyota.
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0: 10-4, can you make landline inside and have someone step out?
1: 10-4.
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1: 90,
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2: stop at 4,000 University, so they're looking at fires.
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1: Are you from the 51 South, right?
0: 10-4.
2: Pretty simple.
0: Forty-six,
1: 25
0: with the caller,
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1: Templar. And 32 died. Looks like he's advising in front of Fat Boys.
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1: Martin.
0: 2509 Northwest 49 Terrace. Large residential white Honda parked in front of the parking space, occupied two times, blocking the caller from parking. Car is going to be in a white Toyota Corolla one.
1: Or 51.

0: I'll use that he's responding to an unconscious call, 11419 Northwest 43rd Street.
1: 3044.
0: 10-4.
2: 11419 Northwest 43rd Street, 42 Alpha Sector, 72-year-old female, not waking up. She's breathing.
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1: Do we have any Creole speakers available?
0: Any Creole speaker on there? Alpha 1, that's going to be 54.
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0: Alpha 1 Alpha 2, 6 have a crash with injuries at 804 Lyons Road. Caller saying that a vehicle hit a tree and no one's getting out of the vehicle. Code 3.
1: 151. Call 3.
2: Three Bravo, both units are doing.
0: Time.
3: 751.
1: 10. 292.
0: 10-4.
1: 332-92.
0: 10-4. 10-4.
1: Rescue 71 arrival.
0: 10-4. The caller is saying that it's 804 Lyons on Lyons. However, Rapid is putting the caller in front of Fern Forest, 200 Lyons Road.
1: 4, please.
0: I only have one.
1: Ten four. We just went down Lyons, didn't see anything all the way down to Windville. So I'll be 51 to Fern Forest, check it out.

0: Matthew 50 and Mount 10 for...
1: Yeah, 50 Route.
0: Copy and route. Just be advised, DSO gave us that location. The caller is pinging near Fern Forest. We have PD en route to Fern Forest to check it out. So far, nothing seen in the area of 804 lines.
1: Copy. What's that? What's that? What's that? What's that? What's that? What's that? What's that? What's that? What's that? What's that? What's that? What's that? What's that? What's that? What's that? What's that? What's that? What's that? What's that? What's that? What's that? What's that? What's that? What's that? What's that? What's that? What's that? What's that? What's that? What's that? What's that? What's that? What's that? What's that? What's that? What's that? What's that? What's that? What's that? What's that? What's that? What's that? What's that? What's that? What's that? What's that? What's that? What's that? What's that? What's that? What's that? What's that? What's that? What's that? What's that? What's that? What's that? What's that? What's that? What's that? What's that? What's that? What's that? What's that? What's that? What's that? What's that? What's that? What's that? What's that? What's that? What's that? What's that? What's that? What's that? What's that? What's that? What's that? What's that? What's that? What's that? What's that? What's that? What's that? What's that? What's that? What's that? What's that? What's that? What's that? What's that? What's that? What's that? What's that? What's that? What's that?

0: About this is just before the curve.
1: Whatever. It's before the turnpike on Lyons southbound.
0: Copy.
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1: Tanvar 54 China and Blue Kia to Anina Pompano.
0: Sorry, 113, can you check the fees if there's any in traffic?
1: Tanvar. There's nobody in the vehicle.
0: Box 34. Still can't find the involved party in the vehicle. There's no ejection.
1: Tanvar, can you just confirm that the car is not hot or possibly sparking a fire?
2: Car is not on fire. Delta 5, slow response of units that are coming to the scene.
1: Tanvar, you have to respond code 1. Alpha 4, I can show you 10-8.
2: Four, 10-8.

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0: All right, can you just put a call in for them and have them check those 20s for Pompano, see if anybody knows where their car was or who it was with?
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0: Alpha 25.
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0: India 60 Echo 1, I agree, Chief. I know that.
1: India 60 Echo.
0: Come on.
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2: 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Oh, seven. I'm gonna be at the Chipotle parking lot.
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0: Announcing now to the 6 PM standby, be advised the ex-boyfriend is going to be a 22-year-old black male, Chance Williams, history of 1015 for 38 on 513.
1: 4248.
0: 10-4. And be advised there looks like a serve protection order is also in place between both parties.
1: Ten four.
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0: You may stand by for the 4 a.m. status check. 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
0: 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Reference 8 Honda keeps going in the out of the area, honking. 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
0: 01.
1: Tower 32, 10-8, 14 traffic, 31, so 800 hours.
0: 10-5.

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1: 10-8.
0: Traffic, citywide, till 10 on that out.
1: 10-4.
0: Tango 30, good morning, 10-8. 14 traffic, citywide, till 8 o'clock.
1: 10-4, good morning.

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0: 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Looks like a lot of driving.
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2: Flores A Kilo. 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Quebec Kilo Papa, Bravo 26, is going to be on a silver Toyota RAV4 occupied one time traffic.
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1: Sharpie, two vehicles, minor damage. Battalion 113 arrival. Arrival.
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0: Florida Tech, Foxtrot, Victor, X-ray, Hotel 44. Gonna be a white box truck, unknown maker model.
2: 10-4. I copy sample. What was the SG?
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2: 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Go ahead.
3: 3-4 Delta. November, Papa. November, it's going to be a black Chevy one time.
2: 10-4. University, go ahead.
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0: 5:14 traffic, this is Park Elementary.
1: Squad attack, Alpha, Golf, Tango, Juliet, uniform. Going to be on a Black Ford Fusion, occupied 2 times, traffic.

0: 808, 14 traffic, Coconut Creek Elementary.
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0: Portag 86, Fox Cross, Euro Victor Mike, silver and color 2 out of 1, traffic.
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1: Tom, go ahead with it.
2: 5000, Bilbao, heading eastbound on board attack. 55 Foxtrot, Tango, Lima, Romeo. Should come back to a brown Chevy SUV. Unknown action type.
1: Motor 7. Motor 7, you keyed up. Do you have traffic?
3: Motor 21, where do you show him last?
1: He's going to be at Charabella. Motor 6.
4: Motor 6.
1: Can you see if Motor 7 is there with you at the school? I have him at 14 traffic at Charabella as well. He's not answering the radio.
4: Yeah, I don't have eyes on him. Try making landline.
1: 10-4. Motor saying you're keying up, but you're not coming across.
5: Julia 37, you can put me on with that motor unit. He's 10-4.
1: 10-4. Motor 7.
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4: 4-4-3 Echo, India Foxtrot Mike. It's going to be on a white Chevy van, one-time traffic.
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0: Motor 7, 1050, 200 Paul Springs. Florida, Kilo, Papa, Quebec, Sierra 26 on a black Toyota SUV, 19 traffic.
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0: Florida, Lima, Charlie Echo, 7-1 on a white Chevy pickup, occupied one time.
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0: Florida, Lima, Charlie Echo, 7-1 on a white Chevy pickup, one time traffic.
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1: Here 35, you have ice, Hillsborough and 07.
6: 10-4, Florida, Papa Kilo 843 Yankee on a silver BMW 1-5 traffic.
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0: 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He's going to be at West Hills Boulevard, NRC Route 7.
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0: 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Unknown, she took them on purpose. 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
4: 8077, cancel 34, show some routes to that.
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0: Tango 30, 1050, 4000 University, southbound.
1: 4000 University, southbound, go ahead.
0: Florida, Delta Lima, 00 India, November, it's a blue BMW, one time traffic.
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0: 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It's going to be open line, talking hurt.
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0: Breath, you're the chosen route via Hell Coral Springs. Can you copy beginning mileage?
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0: The India unit is taking the 20 Bravo, that's the previous call, and can you put us, Bravo 23, on a possible signal 10, building 21, it's going to be 3224.
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1: Recall that was dispatched for me, so he'll have it for the block cameras.
0: 74, he's in the same call. 44 1075.
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0: Good morning, Pocono Creek headquarters in service with the 8 a.m. lineup. Chief officer for the Alpha Ship is Battalion 113 Soto. Headquarters clear, 08.
1: Rough
2: as
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1: thank you.
3: 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Motor 6, change my location to Ramblewood Middle.
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0: 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Blacking or wearing all black, hold on.
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0: Kappa.
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0: 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Hyundai Tucson, occupied two times traffic.

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1: 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Could be that bike sign. Parkside Elementary, could I?
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0: The driver's license was added to the notes. It's out of Maryland. You can check that for me.
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0: Going over.

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0: 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Caller's known signal 20, bipolar, not a meds. Or a negative, could I?
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0: bar 44, bar 32, bar 36, 65 or 36. It's going to be west on Barota, northwest 85. It's going to be at the bus stop, actively fighting three kids, call 3.
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0: 10-4, just be advised, they're now walking away. One is going to be by the female vehicle. You know they're calling PD.
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1: Florida tag, Romeo Kilo Whiskey, 628, say gray in color Tesla, occupied one time on 10-4.
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0: Sorry, Robert 2, 1075. I'm super. For the mouse, I'm still going to be at the bus stop in front of it.
1: 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Probably 11.
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0: 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Reference to a 14-year-old female that fell off a scooter. Unknown if in the roadway or not.
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4: 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We'll take that. Keep pressing coming.
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1: 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See if he wants a 4th to go.
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3: 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Tag's going to be Florida Romeo Hotel Mike, Foxtrot 89, on a white Ford, unknown for traffic.
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5: Hey, Mr. West, shift. 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
0: 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Unknown for traffic.
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2: 1900, Windham Lakes, go ahead.
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2: 3801, Turtle Creek Drive at the Walmart. It's going to be a push-out that just occurred. The subject has two bags walking towards loads. Black male wearing an orange vest. Unknown amount, possibly two subjects going. All units, TMS en route to an injury, 3420 West Hillsboro.
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2: 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And for the 65, it's going to be two suspects. One is a black male wearing an orange vest, the other a black male, face tats, possibly homeless, walking towards the back of Lowe's.

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0: for all 5610, 51, 1800 block, Wyndham Lakes Boulevard North.
1: 1800 block of Wyndham Lakes.
0: Florida tag 66 Foxtrot Zulu Charlie Papa appears on a white collar Honda. Unknown for traffic.
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0: 556 1050, 1700 block, Windham Lakes Boulevard North.
1: 1700 block of Windham Lakes.
0: Before the tag, Romeo November, Quebec, uniform 88, appears on a black colored Chevy, unknown for traffic.
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0: Engine 42, Ruskin, I sent a copy on illness in 42 zone. 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

0: 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The nurse would like her checked out. Rescue 42, are you keying up?
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3: 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Unknown for traffic.

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0: 14, 10, 50, 8200 block of Atlantic.
1: 8200 block of Atlantic.
0: Flight tag Kilo Lima 743 Charlie's White Toyota Hawkeye
1: 157. 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
1: Copy.

0: Route 56, 1050-1900 block of Windham Lakes Boulevard.
1: 1900 block of Windham Lakes.
0: Florida Delta Kilo 02, Lima Victor, Pure Sonic, gray colored Toyota. I'm there with traffic.
1: Tower.

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1: 1600 block, Wind Lights.
0: Florida tag 34 Delta India Victor Yankee, appears on a white colored Ford unknown for traffic.

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0: Tempo 9832. I can handle that 68 1045 from 34 sector.
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2: Bravo 52750 West Tree Ridge.
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1: 100 block University.
0: Florida, Papa Juliet 634 Tango on a white Dodge Caravan, one time traffic.
1: Traffic.
2: Route 56, 1050, 1600 block, Winter Lakes Boulevard North.
1: 1600 Winter Lakes.

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0: 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Screen reference to a 77-year-old male that fell in the shower, unable to get up, not injured.
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2: 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I show all units around 1136 hours. 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
1: Rescue 71 arrival.
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4: 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We have a restaurant on the Delta side of the commercial strip with light smoke showing from the Alpha side. I have Ramble West Command. We're going to be declaring an offensive strategy operating in fast attack.
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0: They're out. And platform A getting a canceled code. 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
2: Engine 71, we're arrival. We got a two-story townhome. I got smoke showing from the alpha side. 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
3: Copy. Engine 71's arrival, two-story townhome. Smoke showing from the alpha side. Unable to do a 360 at this time.
2: Engine 71, we're going into fast attack mode, establishing command, 46th Street Command. 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
1: Battalion 80, copy, I'm arrival, I'll be assuming command, copy, you're making entry through the alpha side, Mandor. Rescue 71, do a 360 and tell me what's on the other side. Second due engine, I believe that's going to be engine 109. Come right into the front of the property, be ready to tender to engine 71. Ladder 80, prepare to ladder the front of the building.
2: Pain will be in the clinic and I'll have security, I'll bring them in.

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4: At rating, go ahead and you'll be vent group, go ahead and get some ventilation. Command to attack group, which side of the building did you want to vent on?
3: Vent on the Charlie side of the building, you possibly have some, look like there's some sliders, if you can. Open that up, and we're going to ventilate for it and get better visibility in here.
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2: 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You'll be responding to a commercial structure fire. 3575, Broken Woods Drive, Unit Number 504. The Zone 43 Delta. Caller states the laptop exploded on her bed, bedroom is on fire, occupants are evacuating. Time now is 0906 hours. District 43, copy the call, you can show us around. I show all units en route at 0907 hours.
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0: 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White male. It's a Jack. Last name is Solarte.
1: Engine 43, you could show me arrival on a 8-story commercial, residential, multifamily residential structure. I do have smoke showing from the 5th floor. Everybody appears to be evacuating this time. We're going to be going into a fast attack. Can we get offensive fire?
2: Hey, acknowledge. Engine 43's arrival, 8-story building, smoke showing from the 5th floor.
3: I know, traffic.

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1: Tower 4457-4457. Four, 52.
2: 52.
1: If you're going to be passing the area of Wild and Coral Ridge Drive, if you can check for 1401.
2: What?
1: Just an open line, somebody yelling in another language and disconnected.
2: Can't afford anything.
1: Okay.
3: Zillion 39801.
4: Engine 43, be advised, entering the structure off the side. We do have heavy black smoke and flames coming from inside the structure. We're making entry part two. William Mason.
5: Battalion 80's arrival on scene, I copy. Doing a standpipe stretch. I'm sorry, a flying standpipe stretch. You're making attack entering through the front door. You do have fire inside the apartment. Coming into dispatch, this is going to be a working fire.
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1: 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Speaking of reference to an 81-year-old male, UTI, feeling lethargic and weak.
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2: Tank truck actively spilling gas out of the rear of the truck. We'll be investigating. I'll be establishing command. Have all incoming units staged on the windward side behind my engine. Dispatch two hazmat teams as well.
3: Acknowledge. Investigating, establishing command. We're giving you two hazmat teams. Battalion 80, I'm arrival on scene. Battalion 80, I'll take command from here. Go ahead and continue to investigate and advise.
4: Apollo 13, 1050, University of Redwood.
1: I called the university. What was the other?
4: University of Redwood.
1: University of Redwood.
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0: 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Truck driver is advising there's a mechanical issue with the rear of the truck. It is confirmed to be propane. Can you relay that to the hazmat team?
1: Acknowledge. Is there any way we can shut a valve or anything off at the back of the truck?
2: And about 33 back, this vehicle is going to be 5428 valid from 9000 Rumblewood Drive to a Sean McKenzie.
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0: Engine 64 in command. I was able to minimize the leak to just the vapors. It still is actively leaking, though. There's no other automatic shutoff, so we're just going to have an active leak.
1: Gary, the liquor store at 5407 Lyons Road, 5407 Lyons Road. Had a 10-minute time delay call advising a black male with a white shirt, dark shorts, took a bottle of liquor worth approximately $40. They are willing to prosecute. The subject was last seen walking towards Publix.
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2: Ready, Bravo 6 from 97, the area, about 65. The area, proceed by final.
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1: Arrival, single story, single family residence. At this time, I do have heavy smoke from the Charlie said, correction, Delta said. At this time, we'll be established command, going into investigation mode.
2: Acknowledge, engine 64's arrival, single family, single story home. 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
4: 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We'll leave you in a quick attack.
5: 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Battalion 80, I'm arrival on scene. Acknowledge you have fire showing out the Charlie side and beginning quick attack. I'll be assuming command. 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

Battalion 71, I'm arrived on scene. I'll be assuming command. I copy. You've done a 360. Appears to be an attic fire, and I copy you're making a kick attack through the alpha door.

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6: Okay. Clear about season and 8, Delta Papa. Can myself and Bravo 6 clear 90?
1: Six is still on a call, but I can clear you.
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1: 10-4, you're both clear. 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
8: 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Engine 43's arrival, single-story home. This will be a garage fire going into fast attack mode, offensive strategy, and this is now a working fire.

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0: Yeah.
1: 10-4.

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1: Go ahead.
0: The interior garage door is failing. We got fire coming into the inside of the house.
1: Copy. We're going to pull it engine 3/4 attack line and attack fire from there.
0: Battalion 71's arrival. I'll be establishing command. Engine 71, I need you to pull a second attack line, get it to the interior as soon as possible.
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1: 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Ten-four.
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0: 10-4, Corina Village 2, 4225, Carambola Circle South. Caller stated her single 22-year-old daughter needs to leave at 10:20. Apparently the mother was holding the daughter down. Surveying for their code one.

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0: 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To a 9-year-old broken arm, they're requesting you respond off of 104th close to the canal to open the gate.
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0: 413, Bravo 14, Info 87, copy 4 with injuries, 4 with injuries at Atlantic and University Drive, West Atlantic and University. It's going to be a scooter versus a Nissan. So again, further. 403.
1: 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It's going to be Atlantic and University, University of Atlantic, sector 13, B, Bravo. It's going to be a 17-year-old on a scooter versus a Nissan.
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0: Tower 31 was after me.
1: 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You're clear.
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1: That's your number, responding.
0: 1253. Does it come back? Can you just verify it?
2: Therefore, the final stop is 5810 Wild, and it's a Florida tag. 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
2: Okay.
0: 28, go ahead.
3: Kilo 38, Pennsylvania Pompano, address is 1791 Blount Road.
4: And Lions, westbound lanes, white male was sleeping behind the wheel, also almost hit a few vehicles. We're keeping them on the line in case they go into a different jurisdiction. Code 1.
2: 351 from 3600 sample.
4: Ten four, all units stand by for vulnerable reference to signal 12 in the area of Copeland's Lions. Copeland's Lions, a white Pontiac G6. Possibly signal 1 or having a medical episode, almost hit multiple vehicles in the westbound lanes, white male sleeping behind the wheel. Bendable at 1255.

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0: 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I got nothing showing. We'll be investigating.
1: 10-4, arrival, nothing showing, single story strip mall.

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1: Go ahead.
0: Delayed and separated 3408 64th Street. Callers have said that the neighbor used their water yesterday and wants an officer. Code 1.
1: 4, could you want from Copeland and Banks?
0: 10-4.
2: Can I jump up north? That was reported yesterday, 10-4.
0: That's 10-4, but apparently she wants PD to make contact with a neighbor to tell them to stop using their water.
2: Alright, I can take her from Sawgrass and Miles.
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0: 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There's a black male behind the 1020 with his genitals exposed.
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2: 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They're actually working on the system. I'm going to call up there to give you a little bit more information.
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1: Problem 44, go ahead.
0: Step four. I'll be delayed en route. I'll be stripping out with a 1060 here on Wiles and Creekside. Eastbound lanes, number one lane, blocking full of traffic. So Florida 69 Echo, India Foxtrot Charlie on a silver Hyundai Sonata.

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0: 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A student female donated blood and she passed out. She's awake now.
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1: 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Female not feeling well. Have been in the hospital on Saturday. 94 Delta.
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5: 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It's a lot of traffic.

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2: 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I was deep, it's got rambled, no.
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3: Joel Costler, 4125 West Tampa Road, 4125 West Tampa Road, 113 Kilo Sectors. Actually, not going to be a seizure call. 73-year-old female having 8 seizure. She's going to be in the courtyard.
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0: 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Copy a chopper breathing call. Chopper breathing call is going to be 101-39 Northwest 31st Street. That is 101-39 Northwest 31st Street, 33 Alpha Sector. Reference 878-year-old male. Chopper breathing. Rescue 43, Kevin Andrew Kahn. Andrew Kahn is going to be at Palm Springs Elementary School, 5800 Northwest 66 Terrace, 5800 Northwest 66 Terrace, 56 Delta Sector. It's going to be reference 87-year-old with red spots, not beating, so hit her head.
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3: Unit 51 says 38, just be advised, mother is possibly leaving in a Chevy Equinox, blue in color. Delta India 51, Bravo November.
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1: Yeah.
0: 10-4, hazards aren't flashing, the vehicle is just in the middle of the road. Any Zelina that can be 51 to a 1060 on one zone?
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0: Near Atlantic and Coral Springs Drive, white male, book bag, suitcase, tattoos on his face, walking onto oncoming traffic. Advice heading eastbound, good one.
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3: 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Station 113 units, copy a crash with injuries. Actually, a hit and run with injuries. Wiles and State Road 7, Wiles and State Road 7, in reference to a pedestrian hit by a vehicle. Still getting further information. Sector 113, Charlie.
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2: 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They said that they're on the sidewalk, westbound on Wiles.
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1: 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Bravo 6, are you 25?
2: 54. I'm stuck in traffic.
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3: 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You can't have Bravo 6.
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0: I'm going to be signal 15 out of the city. My Delta is 48.
1: 10-4. Order 5, I have you on attempt 50 now. What was the DC code?
2: That'll be a 30.
1: 10-4, go ahead.
2: It's a Fortec Echo 73, I believe 68 Golf, blue in color, Volvo, one off the traffic.

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1: Far with 34, probably 1050. 10-4, guys. 4 Quam Riverside, Tempe, Florida tag, 20 Echo, Bravo, Pop Shot, Juliet, Extreme Map, Teal, Blue, SUV. 10-4. Final is going to be just left of that intersection.

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0: 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Tango 32, 10-9 traffic.
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0: 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India 75.
2: India 75.
0: 10-4, if you can actually be 51 to that signal 12, Walsing University. Caller advised there was a vehicle, dark Honda Civic, it pulled into Edgewater. It was Romeo, Romeo, Mike, Mike 41. They wanted to check the area code one.
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2: 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The parking lot of 4010 Woodside.
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0: 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It's on a gray GMC, occupied one time traffic.
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1: 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Zero, two, send any Delta Papa and copy of 6 feet. 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I'm sorry, what's the apartment number? 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

Rescue 113 copying illness call via 2520 Kalamondan Circle, 2520 Kalamondan Circle. Reference to a female not in her right state of mind, possibly due to UTI. She's 78 years of age, also going to be sending PD. Sector 113, Oscar.

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1: Counselor, one off three tonight. Bravo, one tonight.
2: Denver.
1: Yes, on my assist EMS. 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It's going to be a white female, blue top with shorts, working on direction of travel.
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4: 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She's no longer in view as on foot with a blue top and shorts. 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
0: 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Advise that there's two people smoking in the laundry room. 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
1: 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Alpha 46, can you send me that 53 that's holding? 10 first, can you actually be 51 to a hit and run with injuries right upon Coral Ridge Drive? Can we suspect seen heading southbound in a blue Kia Carnival? Bravo 32, if you can be 51 as well.
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1: 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Operative saying she's upset there's no patrol, and a silver Ford, four-door, tried to run her off the road. We don't have attack, and no further.
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3: 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I don't know if they're breathing. Wearing a peach-ish shirt and green pants. 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
0: 8202 Northwest 35th Street. Caller wants 56, said a female came in a black vehicle. There's also a red vehicle outside. The female was banging on the caller's door, looked through her car at one point and took a picture of her license plate. She was 97 last night as well. Unknown what she wants. Female is a black female wearing two braids and a green shirt. Outside talking to someone now.
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0: We'll be at 4602 Martinique Way, apartment 1 Charlie. I'm advising their schizophrenic son is having a manic episode. 33-year-old male has been off his medication. Go on.
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2: 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Copy a medical alarm. 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However, they didn't give us an apartment number.
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0: 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Caller doesn't want to meet. 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
0: 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Charlie 32, 1075.
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3: Oh my goodness. Oh, I'm going to

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2: Town 4.
0: Four on back, please.
3: Yeah, I think 4. We just asked the guy that. Yep, we're going around there now.

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2: Half 9. 45.
3: 06 Northwest 118 Drive. Came in as a 911 hang up. Mel said his wife's lying, saying he hit her and pushed her down the stairs. Mel saying it's not true. No one's injured. Code 1.
2: Alpha 9051 from Universal 1.
3: 10-4. Three kids are in the home as well.
2: Alpha 4531.
3: Alpha 13, Bravo 13, updated 20 for that 91 hang up for Rapid is 1199 Northwest 114 South.
2: You said 1199 Northwest 14 South?
3: That's 10-4.
2: Tango 3127.
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0: 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He is conscious, on oxygen.
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0: 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Alpha. 210 North University Drive, caller 156 in a white Ford Fusion. He's just south. He's in the parking lot just south of the building. He said that there's a bad smell coming from that area close to the wooded part of it, and he believes something might be Signal 7 over there. Call on.
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1: Signal 43, 73, correction, 3700, Turtle Run Boulevard. Caller's advising there's a black male with a black and red jacket on the younger side, sitting on a bench along the trail on the left side, masturbating.

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1: Ground Force.
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1: Ground Force.
3: Alpha 46, we said if you want to use the caller in the area.
1: They said they don't want to meet, but you can call them if you want to. Raw 56. Raw 46, go to 8.
0: Is he actively 43ing himself right now?
1: That's what the caller said.
0: Alright, what's the time delay?
1: Now.
0: Alright, put us in route to the 43.
1: 10-4.

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1: Copy. Units, I'm about to copy Polo, reference signal 12 on the Sawgrass. Sawgrass and sample southbound, already past exit 11. 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
1: Ten four. 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
0: 10-4. They said all were black males. One was wearing a purple sweater. The collar didn't stop. No further.
3: So that there's 2 on 4801.
0: Temple. And they said another subject was wearing a black shirt and black sweatpants.
3: All right, we just won't call on it.

0: 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I'm not sure. 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

0: I'm going to be 2-5 with DeMille and the purple shirt. 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
1: 10-4. Lena sent 8 all channels today, 18, 19 hours. 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

0: 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Still getting further.
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1: Well, yeah, thank you. 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

0: Fires are out to an illness, 11361 Northwest 7th Street, 1841 hours. Rescue 95, copy an illness call 11361 Northwest 7th Street. On Northwest 7th Street, Sector 12 Sierra. 63-year-old female, feeling lightheaded, conscious, breathing.
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0: Rescue 11, copy. An illness call 4501 Mimosa Terrace, 4501 Mimosa Terrace. Here's me in front of apartment 1313, sector 113, Charlie. We reference a prisoner that PD is out with, male feeling lightheaded.
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0: 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Sector 73, Alpha. Advise no smoke or flames. Alarm sounding.
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0: Go Sierra Kilo, Uniform 32 on the gray BMW, one time, high highs.
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0: 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We'll be advising on injuries. I'll have command on Rock Island Road. Go ahead and move this operation attack one.
3: Moving the operation attack one, three vehicles with moderate damage, and some people walking around, some people injured.

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3: 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I don't know if you can send a Zulu unit out here just to canvas the area. 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
2: 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I have four victims standing over by the trees on the east side. Command, dispatch, make me fake patient contact.

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2: Rescue 43, I have three vehicles, moderate damage, multiple victims at this time. We'll advise on injuries and extrications. I'll be entering investigative mode, establishing Wilds Road Command, operating on training one.
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0: Florida Kilo Mike Kilo Papa 71. White Nissan.
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0: 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Start me response for a level 1 MCI.
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2: Temper.
0: Commander dispatch, be advised, I'm setting a staging area 1 block south. I need my first oncoming unit to be my staging officer. I'm also going to set a secondary triage to the front of the building. On Rock Island and Wiles, headed south on Rock Island, be the secondary triage area.
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0: Commanded dispatch, be advised, I have 4 greens from the MCI going to secondary triage. I'm going to need a rescue from the staging area to come.
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4: Engine 71, copy Solicitus, Solicitus 12164 Northwest 47th Manor, 12164 Northwest 47th Manor, Sector 51 Delta, 65-year-old male cell, no injuries.
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3: 52.
1: 6006 Northwest 118th Drive to recall. Male advised PD stated he was allowed inside the 20 because he was on the lease. Verbal, code 1.
3: 52, 51.
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0: 3220 Coral Ridge Drive. Caller is home alone upstairs. They said they heard banging and knocking inside the house, and then the noise stopped. Code 1.
1: 3251.
0: 10-4.
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2: India 75, Charles 51-38.
0: 10-4. What's the disposition on your stop?
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0: Indian 19, 51 to the 38. You can cancel the other India unit. We were already out there earlier.
1: India 75, 10-8.
2: Well, okay, let's do some sense of.
1: 10-4.
3: India 75, show us 51 to the 39, step.
1: 10-4, Alpha 33, 10-8.
4: Denver. 75, cancel 32 as well. Well, advise.
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